0: look, I've been doing alright. 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Tryna make things right. Tryna make things right. Tryna make things right. I can't go wrong, tryna make things right. Tryna make things right. Tryna make things right. Tryna make things right. I can't go wrong, tryna make things right. Tryna make things right. Tryna make things right. Tryna make things right. I can't go wrong, tryna make things right.
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0: 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Let's have a good time.
1: 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I think I might.

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1: 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A man has no control, even over his own will.

0: Doncs, home, comparar Model A sempre serà complicat, però em sembla que apunta en molt bones maneres al nou treball de Beck. Aquest era el single que es diu Ride Lonesome. 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Per l'autor la posaria a ulls clucs. Després d'haver-la escoltat, doncs, no ho tenia tan clar. La cançó és una oda a les mosques. És un spoken word, una cançó recitada, i la veritat és que a mi poca cosa m'aporta, però al darrere hi ha Tom Waits. Ni que sigui un dia la posem. Això es diu The Fly, Tom Waits.
1: You've got those 360 degrees see around eyes. You've got wings so fast they buzz when you fly. A maggot is what you are in your early cocoon. They probably find flies all the way on the moon. Even weeds don't ever want to die. Is it any different for a fly? You have no house. Well, you have mine. You have no real friends. Stay away from the wine. Housefly, go to sleep, say goodbye. No one will weep when you die. On horses, on houses, in May, any spill is a pond where you play. Buzzing and hovering tabletops. When you land, it abruptly stops. Get a job. Turn off the siren. Go into town. See if anyone's hiring. You have such a short life. Who is that there, your wife? I guess she's Shelley. You must be Byron. You're schmutz, but you still clean your hands. You and your toots by the frying pan. This must be you and your aunt, your nephew and your daughter. Stand still. Don't move. I'll go get my swatter. You're a buzzing fly in F sharp. You sound better with a lute and a harp. You land on us and you land at us. You'll never have status. You aimed for my eye, you piece of crap fly. You fucker, you sit on the cake, cleaning your hands and your face. You're handsome and thin. You try to blend in. You bastard, sitting around all over the place. You'll be here even after the bomb. Why don't you go out and eat cat shit with your mom? A king just wiped one of your folks from his face. Well, I guess you all just own the place. Housefly, housefly. You're sitting by the foam in the back on a keg with your see-through wings and your strange little legs. No one's had a life stranger than you. You know famine. You know war. You know danger. You were brushed from the slacks on the president's thigh. You lived for a day on a dead fish's eye. Mobile to Yokohama, people. I know you probably know the Dalai Lama. On your baby when you change her. I know you probably had family in the manger. Roaches, rats, gnats, fleas, flies. No one's gonna weep when you die. Twitch and stutter, scrub and laugh, and do that dance that your weird mother choreographed. Like two lazy violins braided together in a low spastic siren to warn us of nothing. And you're named only after your ability to do so. Hum around the room in a lopsided circle like someone's blowing leaves in another town. Scribble, scribble in a low, bored buzz. Housefly, housefly. Go to sleep, say goodbye. No one will weep when you die. Housefly, housefly. Go to sleep and say goodbye. No one will weep when you die.
0: Doncs apa, ja l'hem posat, perquè no es digui de que no som fans del senyor Tom Waits, encara que faci una oda a les mosques. Cantar només al final una mica, però vaja, ens encantaria, això sí, que Tom Waits tornés, com diuen els castellans, a les andades, que tornés una vegada més a fer cançons, a publicar discos, a fer gires, però de moment aquí el teniu parlant de les mosques.